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0: 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Dance Through the Decades. 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
3: Take it to the edge. Here comes another

0: The search is on for passengers who left the Hunter virus cruise liner.
1: This is not something that is very easily transmitted.
0: Plus, waiting for a response from Iran over the war with the US.
2: Trump, most of all, wants the market to understand that the war is going to be over and therefore the price of oil comes down.
0: And drone delivery drops straight into your garden.
3: Well, initially it was a novelty, so we were ordering everything under the sun. Anything that was available, pens, paper, chocolates, just to make it keep coming.
4: Forces News with Tracy Ollerenshaw.
0: Health officials across a number of countries who are trying to track down passengers who left a cruise ship before a Hunter virus outbreak on board was confirmed. It's understood seven British people disembarked the vessel at island of St Helena in the South Atlantic. The UK Health Security Agency says two of them are self-isolating at home and the risk to the general public is very low. Thomas Hoffman is from the European Centre for Disease Prevention and Control. He outlines the major concerns.
5: Our concerns are mainly right now to really get procedures in place for the safe disembarkation of the passengers. We're working intensively now with the affected member states, with partners, with the World Health Organization to set up procedures which pursue people for this situation.
0: A Dutch couple who died from the virus now believed to have been infected while bird watching in Argentina. Officials there say it's likely they encountered infected rodents at a landfill site before boarding on the 1st of April. 5 days into the voyage, the husband developed flu-like symptoms. Infectious disease expert Dr. Charlotte Hammer says the virus doesn't spread rampantly between people.
6: The highest we have ever seen was a third generation of cases in the context of a birthday party. So all sort of still very, very closely linked. This is not something that is very easily transmitted.
0: The cruise ship's now heading to the Canary Islands with around 150 people on board, including this passenger from Georgia.
7: From what I understand, we're currently the biggest news story in the world, but so far everything is fine. Everyone on the ship is okay. I just wanted to reassure you that nothing has happened.
4: This is Forces News.
0: There are mixed messages about a potential end to the war between the US and Iran. Officials in Tehran have confirmed they're looking at some new American proposals, but there's no agreement breaking through yet. Adam Gilchrist has more.
8: Donald Trump says the war with Iran will be over quickly, and most people understand his goal of ending the country's nuclear ambitions. Iran's top negotiators called it an American wish list and accused the US of trying to force them to surrender. President Trump remains upbeat.
9: They want to make a deal. We've had very good talks over the last 24 hours, and it's very possible that we'll make a deal.
8: Although he warns if Iran doesn't agree to their terms, it would face a new wave of more intense bombing.
9: We're doing well. Now we have to get what we have to get. If we don't do that, we'll have to go a big step further.
8: The issue of nuclear enrichment remains a sticking point in negotiations. So too, who'll have control of the Strait of Hormuz? Britain's former National Security Advisor Lord Ricketts says the situation's problematic.
2: Now they're trying to fix something that was broken by going to war in the first place. It's not a very good set of results, but I think Trump, most of all, wants the markets and his MAGA base to understand that the war is going to be over and therefore the price of oil comes down.
8: Given that the soaring price of jet fuel has prompted airlines to cut 13,000 flights globally this month. BBC Business reporter Hannah Mullane.
10: It feels like a big number, doesn't it? 13,000 flights. But if you put it into context, it is 1% of global flights. And the reason that these flights have been cancelled is that jet fuel price. But at the moment, it is a small number of flights.
8: Even without an end to the war, UK airlines insist there's no fuel shortage yet. And anyway, they have contingency plans in place.
4: Forces News.
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0: A few other stories now. The US Secretary of State has arrived in Rome for talks with Pope Leo. Marco Rubio is on a mission to repair relations between Washington and the Vatican after the US President's repeated verbal attacks on the pontiff. Among other insults, Donald Trump's accused Leo of supporting Iran's nuclear ambitions. Sky's Alistair Bunkle is in Vatican City.
12: Only this week, so just really before Rubio took off from Washington to Rome, Trump had another pop at the Pope. So it's not going to be an easy task for Marco Rubio, although he has generally kept his counsel in this war of words between the two men.
0: A serving Metropolitan Police officer and four former officers are being investigated for potential misconduct over the way the force handled reports of sexual abuse by Mohammed Al-Fayed, the former owner of Harrods. The Independent Office for Police Conduct says the probe is linked to reports made by four survivors. A And millions of people across England are heading to the polls to elect 5,000 councillors to 136 local authorities. Meanwhile, ballots are open in both Scotland and Wales as voters decide the makeup of their parliaments.
4: This is Forces News.
0: The chief executive of Ryanair has courted controversy again by suggesting there should be a ban on booze ahead of early morning flights. Michael O'Leary wants airport pubs and bars to follow normal licensing hours, as Chris Whitehead reports.
13: Ryanair boss claims airports are profiteering by serving passengers alcohol no matter what time of day, and that's causing cabin crews a problem. Michael O'Leary says his airline is having to divert an average of nearly one flight a day because of bad behaviour on board, up from one a week 10 years ago. Former pilot Emma Henderson recalls one especially bad drunken incident.
14: We had actually pulled onto stand and were parked, and I had just left the flight deck to go and say goodbye, and a fight broke out on board. One of the passengers headbutted another passenger and his nose was flattened into his face, and it was horrific for everybody around.
13: So would stopping the pre-flight sharpener stop these things happening? The Shadow Transport Secretary Richard Holden's not a fan of a ban.
15: There is something, I think, peculiarly British about the tradition of having a pint at sort of 6 a.m. when you're waiting for your Ryanair flight. And I think banning that is not necessarily the right answer. It sounds slightly draconian.
13: Two-thirds of people have backed the Ryanair boss's previous call for a two-drink limit at airports, but making it alcohol-free pre-10 a.m. seems to get less support.
16: I think it's up to the people that should be respectful and know what they're doing. It should be up to airlines to police it.
17: It's kind of the fun about the airport, isn't it? If you're going for a hen, you're going for a party, you have one drink to kickstart the holiday.
13: No other airline has joined the call, although passengers are being reminded that being drunk on a plane is still a criminal offence.
4: BFBS. Forces News.
0: Amazon has become the first retailer in the UK to start a drone delivery service with a limited launch in Darlington, County Durham. 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Farmer Rob Shield has signed up for the trial.
3: Well, initially it was a novelty, so we were ordering everything under the sun. 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
3: Not everything is obviously available because it's only a drone. 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
0: The tech giant is convinced there's demand for ultra-fast deliveries and hopes to slowly expand the service. David Carbon is vice president of the drone provider Amazon Prime Air.
18: The only reason we operate with the drone is because it's the fastest way to deliver. You know, in Darlington, they'll have the fastest delivery option available to any customers in Europe.
0: Drones are already being trialled by the NHS to deliver blood samples in London, and Royal Mail's using them to send packages to remote communities in Orkney. But some people in Darlington will take some convincing.
19: I think I'd rather somebody actually handed me my parcel than dropping it into my garden, to be honest.
20: I'm not to use a fruitcake.
21: I'll be one of these that'll probably try it once and stick to the old way.
4: Forces News Sports.
0: The Army Boxing Team Finals take place later in Aldershot. Three para take on two rifles, and John Knighton has the details.
22: Tonight's final will be decided by 8 bouts, ranging from light welterweight to super heavyweight. Colchester's three para have won this championship 10 times since 2004, their last win in 2022. Two rifles based in Northern Ireland have never won it, but their predecessor regiment, the Royal Green Jackets, were victorious in 1969 and 50 years ago, in 1976. And wouldn't they just love to spoil the Paras party tonight?
0: There's coverage this evening on the Forces News YouTube channel. Aston Villa host Nottingham Forest in the second leg of their All-English Europa League semi-final. Forest have a slender 1-0 advantage after last week's first leg at the City Ground. Elsewhere, Crystal Palace lead Shakhtar Donetsk 3-1 ahead of the second leg of their Conference League semi-final at Selhurst Park. Hearts manager Derek McInnes has been named the Scottish Premiership manager of the season. It's his second individual award of the campaign, having been voted SPFL manager of the season at the PFA Scotland Awards on Sunday. His team are 3 points clear at the top of the league with just 3 games remaining. McInnes says it's a proud moment.
23: Delighted to pick it up. These awards are always nice and a good indication that the team is doing well, so hopefully we can continue to do well between now and the end of the season.
1: Forces News.
0: Headlines. Health experts are insisting we're not at risk from an outbreak of hantavirus after cases were detected on board a cruise ship. Two people in the UK are self-isolating after returning home from the cruise. And Pakistani sources say a response from Iran to a new US proposal to the end of the war is close. That's the latest. I'm Tracy Oranshaw.

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Ven aquí. Hey, usted qué salado.